0: 8 minutos interminables.
1: After 8 unstoppable minutes.
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0: Cuando la llevamos al médico,
1: when we took her to the doctor,
0: y le hicieron las pruebas para ver cómo estaba su cerebro,
1: and they tested her brain to see what had happened.
0: El médico decía,
1: es
0: imposible que haya estado tanto tiempo sin oxígeno.
1: It's impossible that she was so much time without oxygen.
0: Ha debido ser 2 minutos o 3.
1: Should have been 2 minutes or 3 minutes maximum.
0: Mi esposo y yo sabíamos cuánto tiempo pasó.
1: My wife and I knew how long it had been.
0: Pasaron los 7 minutos.
1: 7 minutes had passed.
0: 8 minutos quizás.
1: 8 minutes.
0: Ella vivió.
1: She lived.
0: Pero eso dejó una señal de temor muy fuerte en nosotros.
1: But that left a sign of fear in us.
0: No sabíamos qué estaba pasando.
1: We did not know what was happening.
0: Tiempo después,
1: and a time after that,
0: ella sufrió un accidente.
1: She suffered an accident.
0: Ella tenía 14 meses.
1: She was 14 months old.
0: Era una chiquitita y un domingo me acompañó a la tienda a comprar pan.
1: She was a baby and she accompanied me a Sunday to buy bread.
0: Y mientras yo estaba recibiendo el pan,
1: and while I was receiving the bread,
0: accidentalmente su hermana la hizo caer.
1: Her sister accidentally made her trip.
0: Era un poquito mayor que ella.
1: She was a little older than her.
0: Y la bebé cayó de cabeza sobre el cemento.
1: And the baby fell face down on the floor, on the cement.
0: Y quedó inconsciente.
1: And she was unconscious.
0: Yo recuerdo que fui a la casa, trataba de encender un auto viejo que tenía.
1: And I went home to start an old car I had.
0: Pero era un auto que funcionaba cuando él quería funcionar.
1: But the car worked when it wanted to work.
0: Y ese día no quiso funcionar.
1: And that day the car did not want to work.
0: En el proceso, un hermano que estaba yéndose a su casa me prestó su auto.
1: And during this time, a brother that was going to his place lent me his car.
0: Fue una hermana en realidad, una mujer.
1: It was a sister. Sorry.
0: Tomé el auto y nos fuimos hasta la casa del pediatra.
1: And I took the car and we went to the pediatrician's house.
0: Habían pasado cerca de 45 minutos hasta
1: about
0: eso.
1: 45 minutes had passed.
0: Y estando en la casa del pediatra ya otra vez despertó.
1: And being at the pediatrician's house, she woke up again.
0: Le hicieron pruebas esa semana.
1: They did some tests on her that week.
0: Y vieron que toda la parte de la corteza cerebral estaba irritada.
1: And they saw that the cortex of the brain was irritated.
0: Nos dijo que deberíamos darle un medicamento hasta que ella tenga 13 o 14 años de edad.
1: And they told us that we had to give her a medication until she was 13 or 14 years old.
0: Para prevenir que ella no tenga convulsiones después.
1: To prevent having prevent her from having seizures or epilepsy.
0: Entonces esa noche,
1: so that night,
0: nosotros le dimos unas gotitas en su boca.
1: We gave her some drops in her mouth.
0: 14 meses.
1: 14 months old.
0: Era muy chiquita porque ella nació de 8 meses para el cuerpo.
1: She was really small and to sum up, she was born when she was 8 months old.
0: Y cuando le damos las gotas ella empezó a convulsionar.
1: And when we gave her the drops, she started to have a seizure.
0: Nos asustamos mucho con mi esposa.
1: We got really scared with my wife.
0: No había un pastor a quien llamarle.
1: We had no pastor to call.
0: No teníamos un consejero.
1: We had no counselor.
0: Simplemente nos tiramos al piso a llorar.
1: We started to cry on the floor.
0: Y le voy a explicar por qué lloraba.
1: And I'm going to tell you why.
0: ¿Por qué nos angustiábamos?
1: And I'm going to tell you why we felt so scared.
0: Porque no sabíamos si era un ataque del diablo.
1: Because we did not know it was an attack from the devil.
0: O que Dios quería probar nuestra fe.
1: Or that the Lord wanted to test our faith.
0: O que estábamos bajo maldición por haber dejado la iglesia.
1: Or that we were under curse because we had left the church.
0: Porque había escuchado cada tontería.
1: Because I had heard so many stupid things.
0: Que no sabía qué estaba pasando.
1: That we did not know what had happened.
0: Y yo me miraba frente a un espejo.
1: And I looked at myself in a mirror.
0: Y pensaba en 80 personas que se metían en mi casa cada semana.
1: And I thought about 80 people that entered my house.
0: Para que yo les predique el evangelio.
1: So that I could preach to them the gospel.
0: Y aquí está mi hija.
1: And here is my daughter.
0: En mi cama.
1: In my bed.
0: Convulsionando.
1: Having a seizure.
0: Y yo no tengo la más remota idea.
1: And I had no idea.
0: De qué es lo que le está pasando.
1: Of what was happening to her.
0: ¿Sabe qué vino a mi mente y a mi corazón?
1: You know what came to my mind and my heart?
0: ¿Cómo yo puedo guiar otras personas?
1: How can I guide other people?
0: Si yo no sé qué está pasando.
1: If I don't know what is happening.
0: Yo le dije a mi esposa, ¿sabes qué?
1: I told my wife, you know what?
0: Es mejor parar con esto.
1: It's better to stop here.
0: Yo no puedo pararme frente a la gente.
1: I can't stand in front of the people.
0: Y decirles, esta es la voluntad de Dios.
1: And tell them, this is the will of God.
0: sin saber qué está pasando.

0: pasando con mi hija?
1: When I don't know what's happening with my daughter.
0: Cuando ella nació, casi murió.
1: When she was born, she almost died.
0: Nació de una forma muy traumática.
1: She was born in a very traumatic way.
0: Tuvo que entrar directo a incubadora.
1: She had to be in a incubator.
0: Luego tuvo que dejó de respirar a los 4 meses.
1: She stopped breathing when she was 4 months old.
0: Luego casi se parte la cabeza.
1: She almost broke her head open.
0: Bueno, ella estaba tocando el piano hace un rato.
1: She was playing the piano just a while ago.
0: Quiero que entienda algo.
1: I want you to understand something.
0: Yo creo que en la vida vamos a sufrir.
1: I believe that in during our life we are going to suffer.
0: Jesús dijo de que vamos a tener aflicciones.
1: Jesus said that we are going to have afflictions.
0: Lo digo fácil.
1: I'm going to say it in an easy way.
0: Van a venir tiempos malos.
1: Bad times are going to come.
0: Pero no creo que eso sea tan malo.
1: But I don't think that is going to be that bad.
0: Como no saber por qué pasan las cosas.
1: As to not know why things happen.
0: Creo que lo más angustioso es no saber por qué.
1: I think that the things that worry us most is to not know why things happen.
0: Si es pecado, te arrepientes.
1: If it's a sin, well, you just repent.
0: Si es el diablo, lo reprendes.
1: If it's the devil, you rebuke him.
0: Pero cuando no sabes qué pasa,
1: but when you don't know what is happening,
0: ¿qué haces?
1: What do you do?
0: Me había convertido hace 12, 14 años.
1: I had accepted Christ 12, 14 years ago.
0: Salí de la misión como pastor.
1: I left the mission as a pastor.
0: Entendía lenguas.
1: I understood tongues.
0: Era maestro.
1: I was a teacher.
0: Y no sabía qué le estaba pasando a mi hija.
1: And I didn't know what was happening to my daughter.
0: Y otra vez volvió delante de mí una imagen.
1: And an image came in front of me.
0: La imagen de lo que se describe en el libro de Hechos.
1: What is described in the book of Acts.
0: Yo veo un grupo de personas.
1: I see a group of people
0: que fueron llamados por Dios.
1: That were called by God.
0: Para ir allá.
1: To go there.
0: Para hacer cosas tremendas.
1: To do tremendous things.
0: Aún para morir.
1: Even to die.
0: Veo un Pablo que se sube a un barco.
1: I see Paul. A Paul that gets on a boat.
0: Y él sabe que va a ir a sufrir.
1: And he knows that he's going to suffer.
0: No solo eso, sabe que el barco va a hundirse.
1: But he also knows that the ship is going to sink.
0: A pesar de eso, él se sube al barco.
1: But even knowing that, he gets on the ship.
0: Y cuando el barco encalla.
1: And when the boat starts to sink.
0: Él dice, no se preocupen, yo les dije.
1: He says, don't worry, I told you guys.
0: Pero ninguno va a morir.
1: None of you are going to die.
0: Y sabe, ninguno murió.
1: And you know what? None of them died.
0: O sea, no veo gente en el libro de Hechos.
1: I don't see people in the book of Acts.
0: Que parezcan ángeles.
1: That seem like angels.
0: No veo gente que flota.
1: I don't see people who float.
0: Veo gente como nosotros.
1: I see people like you and I.
0: Que sufre muchísimo.
1: That suffer a lot.
0: Pero que entiende por qué.
1: But they understand why.
0: El evangelio que ellos tenían,
1: the gospel that they had,
0: les permitía entender lo que estaban viviendo.
1: Allowed them to understand what they were living.
0: Pablo le habla de los misterios de Dios.
1: Paul talks about the mysteries of God.
0: ¿Está de acuerdo conmigo?
1: Do you agree with me?
0: Dice que él ha visto los misterios de Dios.
1: He says that he saw the mysteries of God.
0: Y no solo eso, los enseña en sus 14 cartas.
1: He teaches them in his 14 letters.
0: Pero también él sabe por qué está sufriendo.
1: But he also knows why he is suffering.
0: Sabe por qué tiene problema en los ojos.
1: He knows why he has that problem in his eyes.
0: Sabe que está llegando en algún momento al final de su vida.
1: He knows that he's reaching the end of his life.
0: Él lo dice.
1: He says it.
0: Sé que el tiempo de mi sacrificio está cerca.
1: He says that the time of his sacrifice is very close.
0: Me doy cuenta de algo extraordinario.
1: And I noticed something very extraordinary.
0: Ellos estaban totalmente enterados.
1: They knew exactly.
0: Ellos sabían.
1: They knew
0: lo que les iba a acontecer.
1: What was going to happen to them.
0: Yo no tenía la más remota idea.
1: I had no clue
0: de lo que estaba pasando en mi vida.
1: Of what was happening in my life.
0: Ni mi familia.
1: Nor my family.
0: Entonces dije algo muy simple.
1: So I said something very simple.
0: O mi evangelio no es el mismo.
1: Or my gospel is not the same.
0: O yo no pasé por las experiencias que ellos pasaron.
1: Or I haven't gone through those experiences that they had to go through.
0: Porque yo no veo en mi vida.
1: Because I don't see in my life.
0: Lo que veo en la vida de ellos.
1: What I see in their lives.
0: Y lo que me angustia es esto.
1: And what worries me is the following.
0: Que Jesús dijo.
1: That Jesus said.
0: Que nosotros íbamos a hacer mayores cosas que las que Jesús hizo.
1: That we were going to do greater things than what Jesus did.
0: Entonces, por un simple sentido de, a ver, ¿cuál es la palabra? De honestidad.
1: And out of simple honesty.
0: Yo dije, no puedo seguir predicando.
1: I said, I can't continue preaching.
0: ¿Qué voy a predicar?
1: What am I going to preach?
0: Y nos pusimos a tratar de conocer a Dios.
1: And we started to get to know the Lord.
0: Dios utilizó lo que le estaba pasando a mi hija.
1: God used what was happening to my daughter.
0: Para empezar a despertar en nosotros.
1: To awaken in us.
0: Hambre de Él.
1: Hunger of Him.
0: Decidimos no darle esa medicina.
1: We decided not to give her that medication.
0: Hoy día yo sé.
1: And today I know.
0: Que las jóvenes que tienen convulsiones.
1: That those young people that have seizures.
0: No las tienen por el golpe.
1: They don't suffer from the trauma,
0: sino por la medicina.
1: But because of the medication.
0: La medicina les provoca las convulsiones.
1: That medication causes those seizures.
0: Nosotros fuimos a su médico y le dijimos no le vamos a dar la medicina.
1: And we went to her doctor and we told her we're not going to give her that medication.
0: El médico nos dijo entonces quiero que sepan que esa es su responsabilidad.
1: And the doctor told us, you know what? That is your responsibility.
0: Cuando ella tenga convulsiones,
1: whenever she suffers seizures,
0: no pueden venir a mí.
1: You cannot come to me.
0: Porque yo le estoy diciendo que deberían darle las gotas.
1: Because what I'm telling you is that you have to give her those drops.
0: Mi hija nunca tuvo convulsiones.
1: My daughter never suffered seizures.